That's a crazy boy. Change. 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I'm not talking about pocket change.

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1: In the key of A. In the key of A. You know what? Luke Bullen. You know what? Wait, wait. All right, in the key of A. Look at him.

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by playing our song. And they will always remain our song. And each time you hear them, I hope you too will cherish the wonderful memories that our Lord once knew. For these songs are just a symbol

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1: Thank you. 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
1: This is the second time we've ever played in front of people, man. We're scared shitless.
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0: But jazz is like love. It's something we recognize when we encounter it. It's very hard to define.
1: It's fun to hear. It's basically a life.

There was murder, there was rape. Their villages were burning. They were trying to escape. I couldn't meet their glances. I was staring at my shoes. It was acid, it was tragic. It was almost like the blues. It was almost like the blues. I have to die a little between each murderous thought. And when I'm finished thinking, I have to die a lot. There's torture and there's killing. And there's all my bad reviews. The war, the children missing, Lord.

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My mother says I'm not. I listened to their story of the gypsies and the Jews. It was good.

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But I've had the invitation that a sinner can't refuse, and it's almost like salvation. It's almost like the blues. It's almost like the

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If thine is the glory, then mine must be the shame. You want it darker, we kill the flame. Magnified, sanctified be thy holy name. Vilified, crucified in the human frame. A million candles burning for the help that never came. You want it darker.

Crestrat and Warthog closed down their shop. They didn't want to. It was all they had got. Selling atonal apples, amplified heat, and Crestrat's collection of dog legs and feet. Sadly, they left, telling no one goodbye. Crestrat wore red jodhpurs, the Warthog in striped tie. Between them, they carried a three-legged sack, went straight round a corner, and never came back.

Stratton Warthog closed down their shop. The bad Captain Madman had told them to stop selling atonal apples, amplified heat, and pressed rats collection of dog legs and feet. Bad Captain Madman had ordered their fate. He laughed and stumped off the nautical gate. The gate turned into a derogatory, and his peg leg got woodwork broken.

Press Transport Hog closed down their shop. They didn't want to, which was all they had got. Selling atonal apples, amplified heat, and Press Rat's collection of dog legs

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2: Hey, what's going on, man?
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